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5: 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We've got Anglesey Road looking good through Freshwater Creek. If you're heading to Melbourne, all city-bound lanes of the Princess Freeway onto the Westgate Freeway and Geelong Road are closed after a truck rollover. 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Partly cloudy and 17 degrees. We've got 12 degrees now. More traffic across the weekend. Keep it K-Rock.
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7: Hi, I'm Donna DeMayo. China is threatening a major tariff hike on Australian beef. Exporters warned they could be slugged with a 55% hike if shipments exceed the 205,000-tonne annual cap. Beijing says the move is to protect local producers. Charges have been laid in relation to a violent late-night brawl in Geelong in April. The Geelong Advertiser reports amongst those charged is a seniors rebels bikie. It will be alleged up to 10 people were involved in the clash outside the After Dark Gentlemen's Club on Little Ryrie Street on April 17. Others charged are a 50-year-old Mallop man, a 29-year-old Newcombe woman and a 33-year-old Whittington man. There's a call for a public inquiry into royal finances after it was revealed Andrew Mountbatten Windsor was getting undisclosed private income from the subletting of cottages on his Royal Lodge estate prior to his eviction. The report from the National Audit Office confirms the former Duke was getting rental payments, but there are no details as to how much. Construction has begun on the Yiruma Community Hub in Chalmont, a building to support kinder services and community programs. Four rooms run by Melly Kindergarten Services will offer 132 places and is co-located with the new Yiruma Primary School. It's due to open at the start of next year. Anthony Head, who found fame thanks to hit shows such as Buffy the Vampire Slayer and Ted Lasso, has died. He passed away from complications due to pneumonia, surrounded by his family. He was aged 72.
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7: The Western Bulldogs have overcome a 29-point deficit to take down the Hawks 77-71. The Doggies' second-half surge setting them back into the top six on the ladder. Alexander Zverev is just one win away from his first Grand Slam title, eliminating Jakub Mensik 7-5, 6-2, 3-6, 6-3 in the French Open semis. He'll take on 10th seed Flavio Cabolli.
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4: K-Rock weather.
7: A cloudy day, a top of 17. Again, partly cloudy tomorrow, a top of 17. Right now, it's 12 degrees.
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Just got a touch of the Adeles to her. That's new music from Sienna Spyro, Material Lover on K-Rock 955. We're doing a More Music Weekend for our mates at Zambrero. 3 days just jam-packed full of as many tunes as we can possibly bring you. Zambreros are turning up the heat this long weekend with Feel Good Mex. Oh, hey, Lumineers. Haven't heard that for ages. I'll get it on after this guy, Dom Dollar, saving up. If you're saving up to buy tickets to his show that he's announced later this year, it's just before grand final weekend. It's the lead into grand final weekend at Marvel Stadium. You've missed the boat. Too late. It's already sold out. So that is sort of, that ship has sailed, unless, of course, there was somewhere else that you might be able to get your hands on tickets. You know, maybe somewhere that's known for big ticket energy. I don't know. I can't promise anything, but maybe if you have a sort of connect the dots, have a bit of a think about it, you might know some of the old mates who tend to have tickets to things and might be able to sort you out. That's all I'll say. Anyway, here he is now, Dom Dollar, saving up.

Maroon 5, Sunday morning on K-Rock 955. We live, breathe Geelong and the Surf Coast. Teaming up with Harvey Norman, Corio, Warm Ponds and South Geelong for their half-yearly clearance on now, doing K-Rock's Tracks Return. Yeah, it's that time of year. We're bringing back some of those tunes that you have not heard in ages. We're going to start doing that as of Monday morning, and we're going to roll that out over the next couple of weeks. Some stuff that you're going to go, oh, I love this. I totally forgot this existed. Chris, our music guy, has been dialed in, digging deep, going through the archives and finding those juicy, juicy bangers, and he'll be bringing them to us right across the next few weeks with K-Rock's Tracks Return. As I say, thanks to Harvey Norman, Cry, Warm Ponds and South Geelong. In the meantime, there's a guy out of the States. His name's Malcolm Todd. He blew up a few years back on TikTok and he's gone from strength to strength. His new one is called Earrings.

0: another lady who was huge before TikTok was even a thing. I actually, Frontier Touring, saw a post that they did on Instagram about who you saw in small venues, and someone commented that they saw Taylor Swift in 2009 at the old Billboards in Melbourne, 170 Russell. Oh my God, can you imagine? From there to the biggest stadiums right around the world, Fate of Ophelia is coming up next on K-Rock 955.
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1: And Big Ticket Energy. We're your home of the biggest concerts. Ed Sheeran, Harry Styles, Foo Fighters, Guns N' Roses, Noah Carr, Zara Larsson, Jason Derulo, and more.
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1: It's not even halfway through the year, and we're just getting started.
2: Fantastic. We don't listen to anybody else.
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It's a More Music Weekend for Zambrero. Turn up the heat this long weekend with Feel Good Mex. If you're heading to the Celtic Festival in Port Arlington, you'll obviously be heading in through the Port Highway. There we'll get a traffic update for you next. We'll find out what's going on around town. Check in with our K-Rock local newsroom. And then after that, new music from a guy we first met in 2019. Dominic Fike, remember this one? Three Nights, very catchy. He's back with a brand new tune. It's called White Keys.

0: Celine's king of everything. It's very cool. It's giving a little bit of 21 Pilots. I'm going to get that on for you in less than 15 minutes. Macklemore and Haven coming up shortly too on K-Rock.
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13: We've got a great start to the long weekend with all the major up thrills moving nicely at this stage. The Surf Coast Highway travelling at speed through Grovedale and all the way to Torquay. If you're heading to Melbourne or city-bound mates of the Princess Freeway getting onto the Westgate Freeway are closed after a truck rolled and spilled its load, there are diversions in place. Save up to 60% off a huge range of furniture with Amart's end of financial year sale. 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T's and C's apply. Partly cloudy and 17 degrees, 14 degrees now. More traffic across the weekend. Keep it K-Rock.
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14: Hi, I'm Donna DeMeo. New Zealand's Prime Minister today sits down with our PM for their annual leaders meeting. Yesterday, the New Zealand leader met with the Brisbane 2032 Olympics Committee to discuss whether his country can get involved. Today's talks are set to be about defence, the economy and security. The former Duke of York was earning a private income by subletting cottages on his Royal Lodge estate before he was evicted. That's according to a report from the UK's National Audit Office. The exact amount of rent that was paid to Andrew Mountbatten Windsor is not known. However, he was only being charged a nominal sum to live there. The revelation has led to calls for a public inquiry into royal finances. A developer is reportedly seeking to reimagine a plan for a Geelong office tower and instead build an 18-storey mixed-use project featuring 107 apartments. According to the Geelong Addy, Urbis has lodged an application to the Department of Transport and Planning to amend the permit for construction at 16 Geremhap Street, Geelong. It's one of 18 locations in the CBD where developments have been approved, but building has not started. Melbourne's introducing tap-and-go travel across several major train lines from tomorrow. It means commuters can use a credit card or other contactless payment methods to cover their fare instead of purchasing a MyKey card. And nearly 100 bookings were made during this summer's Accessible Beach program. The Great Ocean Road Coast and Parks Authority says the season has just wrapped up, helping people of all abilities enjoy six of our local beaches. The equipment bookings are up from 65 last year and 15 the year before.
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14: An absolute thriller when the Bulldogs defeated Hawthorn 77-71, sending the Doggies into the top six. Melbourne Storm has defeated the Knights 32-30 at Amy Park, and Australia's Jessica Fox has claimed gold at the ICF Canoe Slalom World Cup in Prague.
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7: K-Rock Weather.
14: A cloudy day, a top of 17. More clouds tomorrow, also a top of 17. Right now, it's 12 degrees.
7: No one knows the name of the bridge over the Barwon River, right? K-Rock.

warms the heart, doesn't it? It's beautiful. Michelle Branch everywhere as we do a More Music Weekend for Zambrero. Turn up the heat this long weekend with Feel Good Mex. Jamming the tunes in the next 10 minutes from Lola Young, old school Ricky Martin, and new stuff from Justin Bieber. But this is old and new, Faithless, Insomnia teaming up with Bebe Rexha for a new version. It's called New Religion on K-Rock.

0: The Babes, Speed, Damon on Carrock 955. Sort of going at two speeds at the moment because he did his Coachella performance where it was all his older stuff and people are just like loving rediscovering the back catalogue of Justin Bieber. But he's also releasing new music, so everything's coming up, Justin. Everything's coming up local footy too. If you love a bit of GFNL action, make sure you get the K-Rock app and then you can stream live with no delay from 1 o'clock this afternoon. The K-Rock football team as they broadcast live from Anthony Costa Oval here in Geelong. As St. Mary's take on South Barwon. So it's first versus third in the GFNL. It's going to be an amazing clash of local footy. And we do have all the action right here on K-Rock 955 for GMHBA. Somba, Nickelback, Elton John teaming up with Britney Spears. All that coming up in less than 10 minutes on K-Rock.
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1: 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It's about letting loose and learning to have fun again after getting over a breakup. This is a reimagined version I worked on with Melbourne producer Reno, which was then mixed and mastered by our very own Isaac Barter here in Geelong. I'm Lionel Baker, and this is my song, No Strings Attached, on K-Rock 955.

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0: It's Tom with you on Carrock 955 as we do a more music long weekend for our friends at Zambrero. Turn up the heat this long weekend with Feel Good Mix. You won't regret it. Absolutely delicious. Ariana Grande, she's done a bit of acting, so she's been pretty busy with that over the last couple of years doing Wicked and whatnot. But she has been in the lab. She's been recording new music, and this one is about to be added to what is an amazing back catalogue from her. The new single is called Hate That I Made You Love Me. It's on the way after we check in with the newsroom, as well as some Harry Styles and Benson Boone on K-Rock.
1: Geelong and the Bellarine is home to some of the best local footy in the country. 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Fresh from taking down one unbeaten team last round, South Barwon will look to end St Mary's unbeaten start to the season in a blockbuster clash at Anthony Costa Oval.
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12: We've got Colac Road, Bourne Pond slowing both ways at Pioneer Road. Latrobe Terrace is also slowing southbound on the approach to Ryrie Street. If you're travelling to Melbourne, well, citybound lanes of the Princes Freeway onto the Westgate Freeway are closed after an earlier crash rollover. There are diversions in place. Forget the Rattlers and the Wheelers. 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Partly cloudy and 17 degrees. We've got 14 degrees now. More traffic across the weekend. Keep it K-Rock.
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3: Hi, I'm Donna DeMayo. Major traffic delays after a truck rolled over on the Princess Freeway at Laverton North. Crews rescued a 51-year-old male driver who was trapped. He's been taken to hospital. The truck's load of what appears to be white sheeting has been strewn on the freeway. All city-bound lanes of the Princess Freeway onto the Westgate Freeway and Geelong Road are impacted. Charges have been laid in relation to a violent late-night brawl in Geelong in April. The Geelong Addy reports that amongst those charged is a senior Rebels bikie. It will be alleged up to 10 people were involved in the clash outside the After Dark Gentlemen's Club on Little Ryrie Street on April 17. Others charged are a 50-year-old Moolap man, a 29-year-old Newcombe woman and a 33-year-old from Whittington. There's a call for a public inquiry into royal finances after it was revealed Andrew Mountbatten Windsor was getting undisclosed private income from the subletting of cottages on his Royal Lodge estate prior to his eviction. The report from the National Audit Office confirms the former Duke was getting rental payments, but there are no details as to how much. Construction has begun on the Yiruma Community Hub in Charlemont, a building to support kinder services and community programs. Four rooms run by Melly Kindergarten Services will offer 132 places. It's due to open at the start of next year. And Anthony Head, who found fame thanks to hit shows such as Buffy the Vampire Slayer and Ted Lasso, has died. He passed away from complications due to pneumonia, surrounded by his family, aged 72.
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3: Bulldogs have defeated Hawthorn 77-71, sending the Doggies into the top six. Today, North Melbourne and Fremantle at 2:15. 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And West Coast and Port Adelaide do battle tonight. And Melbourne Storm defeated the Knights 32-30 in a thriller at Amy Park.
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2: K-Rock weather.
3: A partly cloudy day, a top of 17. Tomorrow again partly cloudy and 17 degrees. Right now it's 15 degrees and you're up to date on K-Rock.
2: It's okay. We all call it the Sexyland Bridge. You're on K-Rock.

Just feels right having new music from Ariana Grande in our lives. It's called Hate That I Made You Love Me on K-Rock 955. Doing a more music weekend for Zambrero. Turn up the heat this King's Birthday long weekend with Feel Good Max. They're helping us turn up the tunes for you. Creed, Getting Higher in Less Than 10. Also new music from Kid Laroi, which is another, it just feels nice when we've got new music from Kid Laroi as well. Sunny Federa, and this is Glass Animals, Heat Waves, K-Rock 955.

0: New Star from Kid Laroi. It's called Pieces on K-Rock 955. We have tracks return because it's that time of year. We're going to be filing through sort of our archives and sort of going back through, checking records, dotting I's, crossing T's, submitting it all. And we're doing it with the help of Harvey Norman Karai at Warm Ponds in South Geelong. They've got their half-yearly clearance on now. We are doing tracks return, bringing back some songs that we haven't heard in ages. Chris, our music man, has been putting together this list of these tunes where you're going to listen to them. You're going to go, oh, I forgot that song even existed. It is so good. He actually came to us and said, hey, have you got any suggestions? Mine was one from One Republic. All the Right Moves. I mean, it's always going to be a great tune. But he turned around and said, look, I don't know if that'll make the list. So we'll have to wait until Monday morning to find out exactly what will be part of our tracks return. But as I say, it is all thanks to Harvey Norman Karai at Warm Ponds and South Geelong. Sabrina Carpenter's up next on K-Rock.
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K-Rock 955, thanks to Zambrero. Turn up the heat this long weekend with Feel Good Mex. I've got to get out of here. We're going to check in with the newsroom, find out what's going on around town, what the traffic's like, especially if you're heading out Port Arlington Way for the Celtic Festival. On the other side, Tim's got you through until 6. Got Martin Garrix and Ed Sheeran, new music.

0: Sometimes we like to go back to the 90s as well. And nothing like a bit of Marley for a Saturday afternoon. Enjoy the rest of your Saturday. I'll catch you Monday morning from 6 here on K-Rock 955.
1: It's that time of year. It's getting colder. The sun's setting a little earlier. And you're digging through shoeboxes looking for random receipts. That's right. It's tax time. 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Thanks to Harvey Norman, we're bringing back all the hits you've been missing with K-Rock's Tax Return. 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
1: Harvey Norman, Cario, Warren Ponds and South Geelong. Half yearly clearance. On now.
12: K-Rock Traffic. Geelong West, some traffic busy. Southbound the Princess Highway in towards Aberdeen Street at Warren Ponds. Slow Bunyip Road, southbound towards Anglesey Road, just past the roundabout near the Princess Freeway. No issues if you're headed up towards Altona on the M1. However, a truck rollover has closed the freeway citybound onto the Westgate Freeway and Geelong Road. There are diversions instead. The ramp onto the Princess Freeway from the Ring Road Altona bound southbound is also closed. The Lounge Lovers end of financial year sale is on now. 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Partly cloudy today, tops of 17, down to 8 degrees tonight. More traffic across the weekend. Keep it K-Rock.
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13: Hi, I'm Donna DeMayo. Geelong motorists travelling to Melbourne are facing lengthy delays after a truck rollover on the Princes Freeway in Melbourne's west. The crash happened this morning near the M80 Ring Road interchange at Laverton North. Emergency service crews rescued a truck driver who became trapped in the vehicle. The Prime Minister and his New Zealand counterpart are hoping to create seamless economic integration between the two countries. Anthony Albanese and Christopher Luxon sitting down in Noosa for their annual leaders' meeting.
14: We share two of the most integrative economies in the world, and at a time where there is a great deal of turbulence in the global economy. One of the things that we represent together is certainty.
13: Astronauts on the International Space Station are back to normal duties after they were briefly evacuated. NASA Mission Control ordered the crew to don their spacesuits and board the Dragon spacecraft due to an air leak. They've now been allowed to return to work after getting the all clear. Thousands of young soccer players are taking to the pitches in Geelong this weekend for the country championships. It kicks off today and wraps up on Monday with teams from across regional Victoria playing. Here's Mike McKinstry from Football Geelong.
15: It's a big deal for regional Victoria. Most of the other competitions are in metropolitan Melbourne, so this is the big one outside of that.
13: And the accessible beach season has wrapped up with a record 95 bookings. The Great Ocean Road Coast and Parks Authority says that's up from 65 last year. The equipment available at six locations helping people of all abilities to enjoy our coast.
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13: It was an absolute thriller. The Bulldogs defeated Hawthorn 77-71 last night. Today, North Melbourne and Fremantle, then Gold Coast and Brisbane later in the day. And West Coast and Port Adelaide will do battle tonight. And Alexander Zverev is just one win away from his first Grand Slam title. He eliminated Jakub Mensik 7-5, 6-2, 3-6, 6-3 in the French Open semis. He's going to take on 10th seed Flavio Cabolli.
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12: K-Rock weather.
13: A partly cloudy day, a top of 17, and tomorrow again partly cloudy, a top of 17. Right now, 16 degrees.
1: First Facey and Insta, then TikTok, now AI. What's going to be next? K-Rock's Big Hit Energy.

hate it. That is the new one there from Martin Garrix and Ed Sheeran, Repeat It. Good afternoon. My name is Tim. You are here on a More Music Weekend. Thanks to Zambrero. Turn up the heat this long weekend with Feel Good Mex. You know, maybe your tummy's grumbling. Lunchtime is a call, and that Feel Good Mex is all you need to sort you out this weekend. And, you know, because it's a long weekend, I feel like you can generously spend. It might just be me, how my brain works, but we love it. And that big hit energy is guaranteed thanks to our mate at Zambrero. So we are going to have an absolute fly. I'm here with you till 6 o'clock tonight. There's plenty going on across Geelong Surf Coast and the Bellarine, and plenty going on here at K-Rock. So over the next 5-6 hours, I cannot wait to tell you what's going on. We have some pretty big artists. We got Bon Jovi, Alex Warren, Aussie band Empire of the Sun in the next 10 minutes alone. But right now, Post Malone, Morgan Wallen, I Had Some Help. It's More Music Weekend, and you're on K-Rock.

0: 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It's My Life. 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
1: Harvey Norman, Cario, Juan Pons and South Geelong. 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
0: Next week, we are ripping in and we are filling out our annual Tracks Return by playing some songs, some bangers, some hits that you haven't heard in a very long time. We have some tricks up our sleeve to maximize your Tracks Return with nostalgic bangers across the day. Thanks to Harvey Norman, Kariah, Warm Ponds and South Geelong. Their half-yearly clearance is on now. Maybe it's a bit of the Spice Girl. I mean, this one's from a little bit ago, and we've been playing it a fair bit lately from the Chemical Brothers.
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1: 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It's a More Music Weekend on K-Rock, thanks to Zambrero. Turn up the heat this long weekend with Feel Good Max. What?

0: Geelong sounds better with that big hit energy. You're listening to K-Rock and we are about to hop, step and a jump off to the newsroom. Local news, sport, weather, traffic as well, keeping you informed for the first day of your King's birthday long weekend. On the other side of that, we got the Jungle Giants. It's a banger. People are getting around it. And also, we've got a bit of Somber for you. It's all because it's a More Music weekend. Thanks to Zambrero. Turn up the heat this long weekend with Feel Good Mix. I wouldn't say there's many areas in my life where I go, oh, I know I'm confidently good at this. I guess the only thing that I've ever been like, yeah, I back myself, is probably radio.
1: Mm-hmm.
0: You know? And that's good because I do it Monday to Friday.
1: Me, I disagree. No.
0: But there is something that I've seen that's happened up in northwest Queensland. And I look at it and I go, I'm confident I could take out that crown. As much as I'm a competitive person like yourself, Tavo, I think I'd come out on top.
1: Can I guess what it is?
0: What is it?
1: A biscuit eating competition?
0: You wish.
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14: In Queenscliff, it's busy. The Bellarine Highway through town, but the run south through Wellington, there's no issues. The same for Port Arlington, Newcombe Street, busy with some lunchtime traffic. The earlier movement around Warren Ponds, Barnyard Bros cleared up now, southbound towards Anglesey Road. If you are headed up towards Melbourne, the Princes Freeway closed citybound, accessing the Westgate Freeway and Geelong Road due to an earlier truck rollover. The southbound ramp onto the Princes Freeway from the Ring Road, Altona Bound is also closed. JB Hi-Fi's 3-day crazy sale is on now, with deals like 40% off and LG 65-inch TV, just $897 while stocks last at JB. Down to 8 degrees tonight, currently 16 degrees. More traffic across the weekend, keep it K-Rock.
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5: Hi, I'm Donna DeMeo. A driver appears to have lost control of his ute, crashing into a Grovedale shopfront last night. Emergency services called to Marshalltown Road after reports a vehicle had gone into a building. Police report no one was injured. Meanwhile, major traffic delays on the Princess Freeway city bound near the M80 Ring Road interchange after a truck rollover. A driver's been taken to hospital. The Prime Minister has met with his New Zealand counterpart today for their annual leaders meeting. Meanwhile, the Energy Minister has given another fuel supply update. Chris Bowen has confirmed Australia has secured adequate fuel supplies through June, July and into August. A number of train lines, including the Geelong line, have been added to tap-and-go ticketing. The state government has announced that from tomorrow, several lines will switch on tap-and-go. That's including Geelong, Bendigo, Sunbury and Werribee lines. This means passengers can use a bank card, smartphone or smartwatch instead of a MyKey. Tributes are flowing for celebrated British actor Anthony Head after he died of complications from pneumonia aged 72. Ted Lasso co-star Brett Goldstein says he was infinitely charming and kind and fun and will be sorely missed. And soccer's on show in Geelong this weekend for the Victorian Country Championships. Mike McKinstry from Football Geelong says junior players from across the state are playing.
15: Yeah, it's a big deal for a lot of these kids, and we've actually got some people who are coaches of some of the teams today who went on the country champs themselves, you know, probably 25 years ago.
5: Matches run from today until Monday.
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5: The Western Bulldogs have stood up in another close finish, upsetting Hawthorn 77-71 at the MCG. The Doggies recovered from 29 points down, with coach Luke Beveridge praising their determination.
16: For them to pick themselves up and be composed, I'm sure that the numbers, the stat sheet will say that, you know, Hawthorn probably should have won the game, but I just thought our back line were just, you know, supreme.
5: Today, North Melbourne and Fremantle, Gold Coast and Brisbane later, and tonight, West Coast and Port Adelaide. And Melbourne Storm defeated the Knights 32-30 in a thriller at Amy Park last night.
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5: Partly cloudy day, a top of 17. Tomorrow, partly cloudy again, a top of 17. Right now, 16 degrees.
13: No face scan required to access this banger. You're okay.

0: Sophie Ellis, Baxter there, Murder on the Dance Floor. Good afternoon, Tim here with you on K-Rock. And what is a more music weekend thanks to our mates at Zambrero. Turn up the heat this long weekend with Feel Good Mex. Maybe a late lunch. We could be starting to get towards early dinner territory. So, I mean, I got Feel Good Mex on the mind. So get to Zambrero at some point this long weekend. Hopefully you got some big grand plans, or maybe even you're just taking it slow across Geelong, Surf Coast and the Ballarine. And if you're visiting our beautiful region for this long weekend, welcome. I'll tell you kind of how it works here. We just play you big hits, and the energy that comes from that kind of fuels us here on Geelong. And we love it, and we love bringing it to you 24/7 at 365 days a year. We got so much to chat about. Coming up in the next 15 or so minutes, I want to talk about the whiteout. The Cats are doing a whiteout this Friday at GMHBA Stadium against the Gold Coast Suns. But Tom and Loggy on the Brekkie Show, they're doing their own whiteout. I've got all those details for you really, really soon. But before that, we've got Lady Gaga, we've got Tonic, but right now, Dave and Thames. This is Rain Dance on a More Music Weekend. It's K-Rock.
1: Let's get the party started. See you at the bar, you was hardly talking. That's when I knew that your heart was scarring. Friends to lovers need a part to star in. Like, wait, babe, let me

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1: Tom and Loggy's White Out. It'll be all white on the night. Be nice or you'll be left white out. I hope the Sun's team bus can find the place all white. And I'll stop white there. Tom and Loggy's White Out. K-Rock 955.
0: Yeah, the Cats are having a white out at GMHBA Stadium on Friday night. And I tell you what, the white out might be what the Cats need to get back on the winners list after two losses in a row against the Blues, yuck, and the Crows in Adelaide on Thursday night. So maybe the whiteout is what is going to inspire the Cats to get up and about. And Tom and Loggy on the Brekkie Show, they're having their own whiteout to get you to that game Friday night at GMHBA Stadium. So there's going to be a word whited out in a very popular song. All you need to do is tell them what it is and you get your tickets to the Geelong Cats white out at GMHBA Stadium. Pretty simple, right? Be listening Tuesday morning for your chance to get involved after 6 a.m. That big hit energy is still what we're focusing on here on K-Rock this afternoon. And we love our local artists casting a local spotlight on Rose Miller really soon.
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0: Love it. Big fan of Rose Miller, so that song Sailboat really soon. But also we've got some Sam Fender and Olivia Dean. Nothing but big hits. You're on K-Rock.
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1: 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Ed Sheeran, Harry Styles, Foo Fighters, Guns N' Roses, Noah Carr, Zara Larsson, Jason Derulo, and more.
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1: Hey, it's Rose here from Rose Miller Band on Wodorong. So excited to have just released my debut EP, Hey Darlin'. This track's called Sailboat, and you're listening to K-Rock 955.

0: 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You are listening to K-Rock 955. We are going to have a quick break. Traffic and weather together in just a tick. On the other side, Teddy Swims. Got a beautiful voice. Incredible is Teddy Swims. But also, speaking of incredible voices, how about some BB Rexha as well? I mean, incredible beats as well as an incredible voice. It's a more music weekend for Zambrero. Turn up the heat this long weekend with Feel Good Mex.
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17: The major hotspot this afternoon is if you're travelling to Melbourne, an earlier truck rollover has closed the Princes Freeway city bound just near the Westgate Freeway and Geelong Road. Coming back towards Geelong, the ramp getting onto the Princes Freeway from the Ring Road Altona bound currently closed, so watch out for diversions. At Queenscliff, also a bit of traffic, the Bellarine Highway through town, but the run southbound from Wallington, there's no issues. 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Top to 17 and partly cloudy today. Right now, 16 degrees. More traffic across the weekend. Keep it K-Rock.
18: 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Ugh. You're on K-Rock.

That's a freshie there from Olivia Rodrigo. It is called The Cure. You are listening to K-Rock on a More Music Weekend. Thanks to Zambrero. Turn up the heat this long weekend with Feel Good Mex. And hopefully, whatever you're up to this long weekend, whether you're out and about, you know, that Celtic Festival's on in Port Arlington, or maybe you're just taking it slow, you know, tomorrow, that is exactly what I will be doing. I could tidy the garage. Nah. I am going to be having a nice slow one with my son and my wife, and we're going to have an absolute ball. So I hope you're having a great one. And the More Music Weekend is going to give you just an incredible soundtrack for your Saturday afternoon. The song Creep by Radiohead is back in the charts at the moment, so we've got that one for you. We've also got Kato with a banger from late last year. But right now, here's Lizzo. It's About Damn Time here on K-Rock. Hey.

0: That's the new one there from Ella Langley. It is called Be Her, and you are listening to K-Rock 955 for your long weekend.
1: 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Half yearly clearance on now. 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Let's wind back the clock. It's Trax Return.
0: Yeah, you heard that right. Not Tax Return. Trax Return. We are bringing you back your favourite songs from the 2000s, maybe even the 90s, and getting your annual Trax Return, filling it out, songs you haven't heard in forever. Thanks to Harvey Norman, Cario, Warm Ponds and South Geelong. The half-yearly clearance is on now. It all starts on Monday, and there are going to be so many great songs you hear. I sent a list to the music department of 88 songs that I think that we should be playing over the next few weeks. It's not a joke. I'm sorry, Chris, who works in the music department. 88 songs. Six of them were Sean Paul. If we don't hear We Be Burning from Sean Paul, then I haven't done my job and I haven't worked hard enough for you. But incredible songs like that. Maybe some Paris Hilton. Maybe, you know, some early Black Eyed Peas stuff. Be listening Monday for your chance to get into Trax Return 2026. We are going to focus back on the big hit Energy. How about some fun up next? Or one of the new ones from Taylor Swift. You're on K-Rock.
2: So Jack Ginnivan, he used to play for Collingwood. He's known for bleaching his hair, having a bit of fun with the crowd. Now, the Hawks, I believe, they were playing a game of footy, the old AFL. And at halftime, the change rooms showed him raw dogging honey straight out of the squeezer bottle.
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2: Neck back, like it's a long neck, but it's some honey, and he's just, and there's a constant drip. Now, sugar, there'd be heap natural sugars.
3: Natural sugar. Well, maybe he's cosplaying as Winnie the Pooh, and we didn't know this whole time.
2: Didn't think that your childhood hero, Winnie the Pooh, would come up here.
3: I mean, talk about honey, it's always an opportunity.
2: He was wearing pants from what I could see, so maybe.
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0: Your long weekend sounds better with that big hit energy here on K-Rock, and it's a More Music weekend as well. So how good is that? More music for more days. Thanks to Zambrero. Turn up the heat this long weekend with Feel Good Mex. Whether you're getting heaps done, whether you're taking it slow, whether you just, you know, the family just needs a bit of a reset, bit of a breather, school holidays aren't so far away. So there is plenty to get done. And one of the look, this is the last public holiday on Monday that we get for a little bit. So we are going to enjoy it. I have traffic and weather for you in a moment, keeping you informed across Geelong, Surf Coast and the Bellarine. But on the other side, oh yeah, how about some Eiffel 65? Also some newer stuff from Noah Kahan. He's playing in Melbourne, a heap of sold-out shows towards the end of this year. So many people are so excited about Noah Kahan. We got his song in full, plus stacks more up next. You're on K-Rock.
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5: Definitely factor in that truck rollover. Princes Freeway still closed citybound under the Westgate Freeway and Geelong Road. Now, the ramp under the Princes Freeway from the Ring Road Old Toneabout is also closed. She's the Ring Road and then Boundary Road instead, but delays are heavy back past Corroy Creek Road. A little busy Shannon Avenue southbound at Aberdeen Street and Latrobe Terrace at West Byron Street. Looking good out to the coast. Forget the Rattlers and the Weezers. 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Partly cloudy today, then down to 8 overnight. And right now it's 16 degrees. More traffic across the weekend. Keep it K-Rock.
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G-Flip there with Bet on Fire. It's K-Rock. Good afternoon. Tim here with you on a more music weekend. Thanks to Zambrero. Turn up the heat this long weekend with Feel Good Mex. G-Flip, that song, Australia's own G-Flip, that song is absolutely flying at the moment because of a show on Amazon Prime called Off Campus. You either know or you just don't, but the people that do know this show is crazy. And that song is gone gangbusters. Harry Styles, yeah, one of the biggest names in the world. He got around Off Campus. All of the cast that are on that show, you know, Team Garrett, that's a big one going around. They are losing their mind that Harry Styles is a fan of the show. But it's bingeable. I'll tell you, my wife's been watching it. I've been, you know, all right, I'm happy to, I don't even want to lie. Like, I've been actively watching it while I'm not watching it, if you know what I mean. It's perfect crap telly. And look, we don't have crap music here at K-Rock. That's the only difference. It is great music, big hit energy only. And we do have Harry Styles, the massive fan of Off Campus, coming up in the next 10 minutes. We've also got Fall Out Boy right now. She's a busy woman. It's Sabrina Carpenter. You're on K-Rock.

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1: Tom and Loggy's White Out. It'll be all white on the night. Be nice or you'll be left white out. I hope the Sun's team bus can find the place all white. And I'll stop white there. Tom and Loggy's White Out, K-Rock 955.
0: Yeah, the White Out at GMHBA Stadium against the Gold Coast Suns. The Cats need to get back on the winner's score sheet. Two losses in a row. Maybe the White Out decking out GMHBA Stadium in all white on Friday night is going to do the trick. They need it to, you know? Otherwise, Chris Scott, the coach of the footy club, is going to call the Gold Coast Suns fans nuffies as well after what he said after Adelaide beat the Cats on Thursday night in Adelaide. So we need to be careful. But the White Out here on K-Rock, we want to get you to that game on Friday at GMHBA Stadium. So Tom and Loggy, the Brekkie Show, 6 a.m. Tuesday, it all picks back up. They are going to be playing a song. A word, something important's been whited out. You tell them what it is. You are going to that game. Again, Tuesday morning, 6 a.m. That is your next chance to get involved. Let's have a look at the music we've got coming up. We've got The Weeknd with Can't Feel My Face. Maybe on a long weekend, we call him Long Weekend. But regardless, the song Can't Feel My Face is really soon. And also The Offspring. You're on K-Rock.
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1: 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It's a More Music Weekend thanks to Zambrero. 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

Your Saturday afternoon soundtrack is sorted here on K-Rock 955 for a more music weekend. Thanks to Zambrero. Turn up the heat this long weekend with Feel Good Mex. Maybe get your dinner sorted. Tell you what, if you're not full on their food, we will fill you up with that big hit energy on the other side of traffic and weather together. We've got Tempest City. We've got Dave and Thames. Let's have a listen.

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1: It's that time of year. 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Thanks to Harvey Norman, we're bringing back all the hits you've been missing with K-Rock's Tax Return. 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
12: Harvey Norman, Corio, Warren Ponds and South Geelong. Half yearly clearance on now. K-Rock Traffic.
13: Still keep in mind that truck rollover. It still has Princes Freeway closed citybound onto the Westgate Freeway and Geelong Road. And the ramp onto the Princes Freeway from the Ring Road Old Toneabout is also closed. Use the Ring Road then Boundary Road instead. Delays are heavy though back past Corroboy Creek Road. Delays too in Charlemont on Barwon Heads Road in both directions between Harriet Road and Reserve Road thanks to some roadworks. Looking good out to the coast. JB Hi-Fi's three-day crazy sale is on now. With deals like 40% off an LG 65-inch TV, just $897, while stocks last at JB. Partly cloudy today, down to 8 overnight. Right now it is 14 degrees. More traffic across the weekend. Keep it K-Rock.
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1: Let's get the party started. 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That's when I knew that your heart was scarring. Friends to lovers need a part to star in. Like, wait, babe.

Onyx there, Dakota, one of the greatest songs. My name is Tim. Good afternoon. You're on K-Rock on a More Music Weekend. Thanks to Zambrero. Turn up the heat this long weekend with Feel Good Mex. Now, I cannot deny that a week ago at a karaoke bar on Ryrie Street here in Geelong, myself and my mate Davo, who normally drive you home on weekdays, we were belting that out at the top of our lungs in a karaoke bar. It is just one of the all-time greats. So I'm glad you didn't get to hear that and you just got to hear the Stereophonics version because it is way, way better. But look, I'm not going to be singing over any songs for the next 45 minutes or so. I promise you I'll be singing it here in the studio, maybe you in your car as well. We got Blink-182. That's going to be hard not to belt out. We've also got some Somber. But right now, it's one of my favourites at the moment, Ella Langley, Choosing Texas. You're on K-Rock.

0: That song only came out a couple of days ago from Ariana Grande. It is called Hate That I Made You Love Me, and you're on K-Rock 955.
1: 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It's Tracks Return.
0: Yeah, Tracks Return, our annual report that we like to do by playing you some bangers you haven't heard in a long, long time. We got some tricks up our sleeve, like any good radio station should, to maximize your Tracks Return with nostalgic, big hit energy. Plenty of times, all kicking off on Monday. Thanks to Harvey Norman Cario, Warm Ponds and South Geelong. The half-yearly clearance is on now. What names could you expect? Maybe Baby Bash, bit of Sugar Sugar. Maybe some Big City Life by Matafix. Maybe, you know, some S Club 7 or S Club, whatever they want to call it. I don't think they were S Club 7 very long because the seventh member dropped out. But regardless, we have your Tracks Return sorted, some of your favourite songs that you've forgotten about, all getting back into gear on Monday. We love music here at K-Rock. Obviously, we're a radio station. I know. It's simple, right? But we also love our local artists from right here in Geelong. And we've got Togetherness and Friendship Circles. We are casting a local spotlight on them in a moment. Also, some Bruno Mars. You're on K-Rock.
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1: Hey, what's up? This is Alice Ivy. Fun fact about me, I actually grew up in Geelong. You know that Subway next to the Village Cinemas on Ryrie Street? That was my first job. Anyway, I am so excited for you to hear my new song, Feels Like, with my good friends, Miami Horror, Togetherness, Lees, and Friendship Circles. 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

0: Big Hit Energy, always wherever you are across Geelong, Surf Coast and the Bellarine. It's a More Music Weekend. Thanks to Zambrero. Turn up the heat this long weekend with Feel Good Mix. Feel up your tummy with some Zambrero for tonight. Look, I'm about to get out of here. I hope you have the best long weekend ever. 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Whatever you need to do, go and get that done. I'll see you around. Until I see you, do me a favour. 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
6: You will still need to factor in that truck rollover. It has Princes Freeway closed citybound onto the Westgate Freeway and Geelong Road. And the ramp to Princes Freeway from the Ring Road Altona bound is also closed. Use the Ring Road, then Boundary Road instead, but delays are heavy back past Coolroy Creek Road. And delays to in Charlemont on Barwon's Head Road in both directions between Precinct Road and Reserve Road, thanks to roadworks. It's travelling well out to the coast. JB Hi-Fi's three-day crazy sale is on now, with deals like 40% off an LG 65-inch TV, just $897, while stocks last at JB. Partly cloudy today, then down to 8 overnight, and right now it is 14 degrees. More traffic across the weekend. Keep it K-Rock.
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1: I wouldn't say there's many areas in my life where I go, oh, I know I'm confidently good at this. 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

0: that time of year. It's getting colder, the sun's setting a little earlier, and you're digging through shoeboxes looking for random receipts. That's right, it's tax time. At K-Rock, we're getting ready for some big returns ourselves. And we're not talking about questionable deductions. Thanks to Harvey Norman, we're bringing back all the hits you've been missing with K-Rock's Tax Return. 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We're not here to put you under the microscope. We'll be rocking your world with tracks you haven't heard in forever. It's like that risky refund you've been waiting for. Except we aren't here to audit you, which is nice of us. 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
0: The big hits you know. 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And newer ones like this. Tom and Loggy at breakfast. Tim and Dave over the drive home. Big Hit Energy. You knows it. All day on K-Rock. Here's to the revelers, the partiers, those yet to succumb to slumber's sweet embrace. We salute you. 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

0: Jim and Davo.
1: So Jack Ginnivan, he used to play for Collingwood. He's known for bleaching his hair, having a bit of fun with the crowd. Now, the Hawks, I believe, they were playing a game of footy, the old AFL. And at halftime, the change rooms showed him raw dogging Cunny straight out of the squeezer bottle.
2: That's wild.
1: Neck back, like it's a long neck, but it's some honey, and he's just, and there's a constant drip. Now, sugar, there'd be heap natural sugars.
2: Natural sugar.
1: That.
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1: Didn't think that your childhood hero, Winnie the Pooh, would come up here.
2: I mean, talk about honey, it's always an opportunity.
1: He was wearing pants from what I could see, so maybe.
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0: 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Ed Sheeran, Harry Styles, Foo Fighters, Guns N' Roses, Noah Kahan, Zara Larsson, Jason Derulo, and more.
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1: Fantastic. We don't listen to anybody else.
0: More big winning energy.
1: Thank you so much.
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0: We call it the Hamlin hanger. 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
1: I wouldn't say there's many areas in my life where I go, oh, I know I'm confidently good at this. 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
2: Mm-hmm.
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0: to create a more exciting way to let a pedestrian know, no, no, no, you can go. You can point, you can gesture with your hand, you can wave them through.
1: Mm-hmm.
0: But I didn't know I was going to do this, but I was turning onto Moorabool Street last week and I come hither to man.
1: Come hither. The index finger.
0: Yep.
1: You go. Get over here.
0: Not over here.
1: No, sorry.
0: You cross the road. Yeah, come on. Come on. Hand up is the universal gesture for
1: stop. I know, but you say that, but it's the encouraging, like, head and nod with it. Whereas I think this is also part of your come hither. When you're winking and licking your lips at the same time, the man doesn't know to cross the road.
0: Well, he did ask.
1: He got in the passenger seat.
0: But
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1: It's that time of year. It's getting colder. The sun's setting a little earlier. And you're digging through shoeboxes looking for random receipts. 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It's tax time. At K-Rock, we're getting ready for some big returns ourselves.
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1: 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It's like that risky refund you've been waiting for. 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
1: Jimmy James, he called me and he's like, hey, I forgot my lunch today and I'm unable to leave. 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
1: But there is something that I've seen that's happened up in Queensland, and I look at it and I go, I'm confident I could take out that crown. 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
2: 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And I'm just...
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0: Ed Sheeran, Harry Styles, Foo Fighters, Guns N' Roses, Noah Carr, Zara Larsson, Jason Derulo, and more.
2: Yeah, baby!
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1: Fantastic. We don't listen to anybody else.
0: More big winning energy.
1: Oh, thank you so much.
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0: and Dave.
1: So Jack Ginnivan, he used to play for Collingwood. He's known for bleaching his hair, having a bit of fun with the crowd. Now, the Hawks, I believe, they were playing a game of footy, the old AFL. And at halftime, the change rooms showed him raw-dogging Cunny straight out of the squeezer bottle.
2: That's wild.
1: Neck back, like it's a long neck, but it's some honey, and he's just, and there's a constant drip. Now, sugar, there'd be heaps, natural sugars.
2: Natural sugar. Well, maybe he's cosplaying, he's Winnie the Pooh, and we didn't know this whole time.
1: Didn't think that your childhood hero, Winnie the Pooh, would come up here.
2: I mean, talk about honey, it's always an opportunity.
1: He was wearing pants from what I could see, so maybe.
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1: I wouldn't say there's many areas in my life where I go, oh, I know I'm confidently good at this. 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
1: It's that time of year. It's getting colder. The sun's setting a little earlier. And you're digging through shoeboxes looking for random receipts. 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We're not here to put you under the microscope. 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
12: 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Nothing to hold you up around town at this stage of the morning. As you'd expect, clear, quiet, civil and incident-free. The Geelong Ring Road in good shape in both directions and same to the Surf Coast Highway and moving nicely to Melbourne on the Princes past the airport in through the Mulpy Bypass and Point Cook Bend. 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Partly cloudy today, a top of 18 degrees. Right now, it's 11 degrees. More traffic across the weekend. Keep it K-Rock.
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14: Morning, Liam Robertson from Surfing Victoria here with your morning surf report. Well, it's absolutely pumping out there this morning. That swell really kicked yesterday afternoon. We're seeing double overhead waves, if not the odd triple overhead wave on those more exposed breaks. Clean conditions as well. So experienced surfers only on those exposed breaks. There's some amazing waves out there. There's also plenty of waves on all of the protected corners along the surf coast today, and that should remain that way for the most of today. As always, if you are going for a surf, surf with a mate, surf within your limits, and play it safe by the water.
15: Say it right. Harton. Harton. Harton. K-Rock.

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Officer Leroy comes up and he's like, hey, I thought I told you. 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I'm like, yo, Zaffo, what's up? He's like, done. I'm like, that's cool.

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1: 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Half yearly clearance. On now.
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14: G'day there. No dramas around town at this stage of the morning. Clear, quite civil as you'd expect. The Geelong Ring Road in good shape in both directions, same to the Surf Coast Highway. Then we're clear to Melbourne on the Princes past the airport, in through the Mumpy Bypass and Point Cook Bend. The hassle-free merge onto the West Gate. 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Partly cloudy today, a top of 18 degrees. Right now, it's 11 degrees. More traffic across the weekend. Keep it K-Rock.
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16: Good morning, Liam Robertson from Surfing Victoria here with your morning surf report. Well, it's absolutely pumping out there this morning. That swell really kicked yesterday afternoon. We're seeing double overhead waves, if not the odd triple overhead wave on those more exposed breaks. Clean conditions as well. So experienced surfers only on those exposed breaks. There's some amazing waves out there. There's also plenty of waves on all of the protected corners along the surf coast today, and that should remain that way for the most of the today. As always, if you are going for a surf, surf with a mate, surf within your limits, and play it safe by the water.
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0: to create a more exciting way to let a pedestrian know, no, no, no, you can go. You can point, you can gesture with your hand, you can wave them through.
1: Mm-hmm.
0: But I didn't know I was going to do this, but I was turning onto Moorabool Street last week and I come hither to man.
1: Come hither. The index finger.
0: Yep.
1: You go. Get over here.
0: No, not over here.
1: No, sorry.
0: You cross the road. Yeah, come on. Come up. Hand up is the universal gesture for
1: stop. I know, but you say that, but it's the encouraging, like, head and nod with it. Whereas I think this is also part of your come hither. When you're winking and licking your lips at the same time, the man doesn't know to cross the road.
0: Well, he did ask.
1: He got in your passenger seat.
0: But
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1: Hello, I am Luke Biskin from Geelong, and this is my new single, Perfect Blue. The track my mate's called the 4-Year Bender Song. It's the track that usually comes out at afters when everyone's half sideways in somebody's kitchen or living room. And it is a joy to have it play here in the city that inspired the music. 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
0: And with K-Rock's Big Ticket Energy, we're your home of the biggest concerts. Ed Sheeran, Harry Styles, Foo Fighters, Guns N' Roses, Noah Kahan, Zara Larsson, Jason Derulo, and more.
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15: G'day there. Clear quite civil about town. Bingle breakdown incident free. Nothing to hold you up on the Geelong Ring Road in either direction or the Surf Coast Highway. Moving nicely to Melbourne on the Princes past the airport, in through the Mulpy Bypass and Point Cook Bend. A hassle-free merge onto the Westgate. JB Hi-Fi's three-day crazy sale is on now with deals like 40% off an LG 65-inch TV, just $897, while stocks last at JB. Partly cloudy. A top of 18 today. Right now it's 11 degrees. More traffic across the weekend. Keep it K-Rock.
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17: Mostly sunny and 18 today. Hey, it's AJ here in the newsroom. An end of an era today with a popular local market setting up for the last time. Geelong's Waterfront Makers and Growing Market is run by the Rotary Club, but it says it's the last day today after 30 years. Speculation over the future of Premier Jacinda Allen's leadership continues, with mobile billboards appearing around the city urging Victorians to ditch the witch. The campaign harks back to a similar push against former Prime Minister Julia Gillard back in 2011. The latest freshwater strategy poll shows Labor trailing the coalition 48-52 on a two-party preferred basis. The New Zealand Prime Minister has returned home after meeting with Anthony Albanese, Chris Luxon reiterating the importance of cooperation in the Pacific.
1: New Zealand and Australia have closely aligned interests in supporting a region that is incredibly stable, resilient and prosperous. And we're also committed to working together in a coordinated way that delivers practical outcomes for our Pacific partners.
17: And seasonal road and track closures will start next week in Victoria's parks and forests, including in the Otways. Authorities say it's about making it safer for drivers while also reducing damage to remote roads and tracks vulnerable to heavy rain and snowfall.
0: For lush, beautiful, instant lawn, call Coolabah Turf.
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17: Gold Coast coach Damien Hardwick has put his players on notice after the reigning premiers Brisbane smashed the Suns in a demoralising 31-point defeat in the Q Clash. Hardwick telling players to step up or risk being dropped.
3: The guys that we've got, they're very, very good players. We've just got to get them all playing well, and that's mine and our coaching staff's job to make sure that happens. But we've got to bounce back. It's a disappointing result today.
17: Wins also for Port Adelaide and Fremantle on Saturday. A 1-1 draw for the Socceroos in their final friendly before the World Cup. Tete Yenge finding the back of the net in the 56th minute to lock up the game in San Diego against Switzerland. A week's break now before the World Cup opener with Turkey.
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14: K-Rock weather.
17: Mostly sunny and a top of 18 degrees today, partly cloudy and 17 for the King's Birthday Monday. Right now we're sitting at 6. 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
1: I want to know your stance on this because I don't know if there's a direct rule or what you're meant to do, but I'm steadfast in what I do in this situation. When you fill up your car with fuel, with whatever you need, and say there's a car behind you that is waiting for your Bowser, what do you do in that situation?
2: Like after I've finished filling it up,
1: yep.
2: Go in, pay, and then get back in my car and go.
1: Okay, so you don't get in your car, move it to like a parking space,
2: no.
1: And then go in and pay.
2: No, no, of course not, because then that's time wasting. You just go in there, pay your thing, get out, yep. And off you go.
1: That is in my belief, that is the right answer.
2: Yep.
1: I was having a conversation with someone this weekend, and they were like, oh, I was all frazzled because someone needed to use my Bowser and... So I got in my car and I couldn't find a park. So I ended up driving like 5 minutes away. But I had to walk back and, but I was like, what? No.
2: No.
1: No, no, no, no. But I've seen people do that. They fill it up. There's a car behind them. They go and park like right in front of the servo, pay. But in my mind, that opens up confusion for the person working at the servo. Because what if, say if I'm running on 95 and the person behind
2: very
1: me.
2: Very nice, Timmy.
1: Closer to payday. Say I'm running on 95 and the person behind me wants to use that exact thing. Does it automatically sort itself out, or does it think, oh, he's stopped for 2 minutes and he started filling up again and now there's double fuel?
2: Yeah, well, you know? I would have thought there could have been confusion there as well. Like, what if the next car got to the Bowser before you got into pay, as you just said? So I don't think that's the right way to go about it.
1: Because I want to know.
2: It's inconvenient.
1: It seems inconvenient. But then again, when I've seen people move their car, it does seem polite as well. But I just don't know if it's necessary.
2: See, I think if you're honestly going in, paying for the fuel and going back out, then you're totally fine.
1: Yep.
2: What really does annoy me is that if you're waiting and then someone goes in and they dilly-dally in the servo, and they're mucking around, they're getting
1: water,
2: bits and pieces, they might order a Jaffel, you know.
1: Go to the toilet.
2: Hurry up.
1: So my rule is if there's someone behind me, no snacks. No snacks for me.
2: Wow.
1: And that's a great indicator of how I watch my weight.
2: But it's also great for you and your willpower, because obviously that's something that you struggle with. And if you need to make those little rules for yourself, then so you do.
1: See a biscuit, eat a biscuit. That's all I'll say. 5223295 Bowser etiquette. Do you move your car for the person behind you, or do you just go and pay and come back to your car and they wait the 30 seconds that it takes?
2: Mm-hmm.
1: It does seem like there is do you feel a bit rushed when you're doing it, or are you just like, no, I know my system?
2: Oh, no, I'm pressured when I'm doing it. I know the pressure's on, so I've got to get in there, get it done, get out.
1: Especially last time when you were at the APCO in Bowen Heads and you ran out of fuel two cars away from the Bowser and had to get some nice, lovely locals from Bowen Heads to push your car up
2: to
1: the Bowser.
2: Thank you so much, legend.
1: Hard to go and park it if it's out of fuel, hey? 5223295 Give us a call. We want to chat about Bowser etiquette. Azza in Hamlin Heights has given us a call. Azza, what are your thoughts on this?
3: My thoughts, six hands, that's a fair effort to begin with.
1: Thank you.
3: I actually fill up at APCO, so I use the APCO app.
1: Yes.
3: So I don't need to go in and out.
1: It's very good, especially for people with kids in cars and stuff like that. When my phone forgets car details, though, it's a big old... Well, sometimes I start pumping before I realise, oh, you know, I've got I should have started on the app. Do you get that, Azza?
3: When the app first came out, I put fuel in and then drive off, and you get a few looks from people like, hang on, he hasn't paid for his fuel.
2: Yeah.
3: It's really, really handy. When I do have to go in, I'm just in and out, you know, wait for the next person. But the app's the way to go for me.
1: We love the people at APCO.
2: Ah, the great people, good service, great food.
1: If they have any fuel cards to give out to any... drive announcers on K-Rock to keep the good word going. I'm happy to see what that looks like. Abby in Grovedale, what is your Bowser etiquette?
4: So if you're just getting fuel, you stay at the Bowser, you go in, you come out, you pay. You pay and you come out. If you're getting food and there's parks available, because I'm obviously from Grovedale, I go to APCO Grovedale, another shout out for APCO.
2: Right, you love good people.
4: But if you're getting great people,
2: great
4: you
2: prices.
4: Go there.
1: Best in town.
4: You go there and if there's parks, you park, and that's, you know, courtesy. But what I don't like is, so personally, I put 95 in my car. So at Grovedale, 95's only available in the front bowsers. So I'm standing in line and the first person drives off. I'm waiting for the second bowser person to pay and drive off. Mm-hmm. And what bugs me is people zip through and take that bowser, like they pull up and reverse. That's bad etiquette. If there is a line, stick to the line. You wouldn't go pushing in front of someone at the shop. Like,
1: oh, Dave, I would.
4: Do it at the petrol station. Not me.
1: Sounding defensive. I think Davo is the type of person that would reverse up and just go, well, no one's in the front, I'll reverse up.
2: Oh, well, I'm not, and I'd like to put that on record.
1: Well, no, there's a difference when I'm not and I can't because my car's not registered.
2: Have another Tim Tam.
1: All right, well.
0: Gordon, Geelong's TAFE for over 135 years. It's a Sunday sesh with Tim and Davo. 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
1: Tim, I'm getting nervous. Things are getting out of control right here in Australia. And over in Perth, something historical has taken place over the last week. Just take a listen to this.
2: Meet Jay, the newest competitor in this year's HBF Run for a Reason. Controlled with a remote, it took the robot just over an hour to walk 3 kilometres, raising funds for the Perth Children's Hospital Foundation.
3: We think this is the first community event that has had a robot in it in Australia.
1: Did you hear that?
4: I think this is the first community event that has had a robot in it in Australia.
1: The first community event that has had a robot involved in it in Australia.
5: Now, we've seen that Chinese half marathon.
1: Yeah.
5: Where that robot just like beat the world record.
1: Pelted them.
5: 7 minutes or 27 minutes or something. And we've always like, because the whole thing with robots and humanoids is they're always going to be smart, mm-hmm. right? Because it's AI. And then they went and made them fast.
1: Mm-hmm.
5: We've spoken about this at length. Why are you making something so smart so fast? Yep. And then they were like, you know what? While we're at it, let's give them faith. Some of them are Buddhists. Some of them are starting to go to other religions. So they're very smart,
1: mm-hmm.
5: very fast.
1: Yep.
5: They believe.
1: Mm-hmm.
5: They're quite strong. I feel like at base level, like they're strong because they're made out of metal and stuff. And people just keep kicking them.
1: Correct.
5: And now they're involved in Australia and community events.
1: Well, this is what I'm concerned about. Is often these stories we've been speaking about have been overseas. We do often talk about Frank from the future. A robot lives up in Melbourne.
5: Frank, reply to our DMs.
1: We want to meet you. We need to know what's going on. We want to have a sus.
5: Yep, we're
1: going to
5: show.

0: stuff.
1: Of course.
0: And then be like, oh, hey, obviously, like, when everything hits the fan and you turn, and, like, AI and robots, like in every robot movie ever, just know the people of Geelong, like, we're good.
1: Remember so just, the kindness.
0: Yeah, just steer clear.
1: So, obviously, like, this news story, they're like, hey, this robot's done this race, and he did take his time. So, it was like an hour for 3 kilometres. So, this one isn't fast just yet.
0: Just yet.
1: Just yet. Of course. He's going to get upgrades as we do, and then you end up getting speedy like the one over in Beijing. But this, this news story, which I don't have a snippet of, but basically they've gone through this. They've said this is the first one through the event. They're celebrating this robot doing this. And then they transition into, and you know what else we can make him do? Dance. They're making him do the Macarena. They're making him do whatever dance they can think of. He's doing the nut bush out there. And this is where it gets tricky because, one, we're celebrating the robots. The robots are being celebrated. We're like, you know, great, he's part of this community event. And then we're immediately going into making fun.
0: Flawlessly, I imagine, as well.
1: I've told you, this is their origin story. This is where it all begins, when we're laughing in their faces, and then it's gonna turn.
0: And the problem is, and I'm happy to out someone at this workplace that mentioned this today to our faces, and you and I weren't happy. She was just in here testing our news knowledge. Ava from the newsroom, I'm sorry to throw you under the bus with this one. She said if she saw a robot humanoid, she'd want to kick it.
1: Nah. We can't. We've got to stop this. We've got to stop laughing. We've got to stop kicking. We've got to stop making fun of these things.
0: Just stop. Pull the plug.
1: Anyway, I'm worried.
2: It's unbelievable what these guys will drive you to. Like to, you know, work. And around town on the weekends, too. It's crazy, right? This is Sunday Drive.

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1: Zach's Hamburgers are an American chain.
2: Yeah.
1: And they've started a bit of a hoo-ha with a hack.
2: Okay.
1: They said, you got to flip your burger upside down.
2: Oh, no.
1: Because the crown, it's thicker than the heel of the burger, which I don't want to think of feet when I'm eating.
2: You nibble on a heel.
1: I'd rather have the butt of the burger than the heel.
2: You'd nibble butt before you nibbled heel.
1: See how bun and butt, similar?
2: Yeah.
1: So it sits in the same similar word vein in my brain.
2: That's
1: whereas
2: what
1: heel sounds odd in this situation. It goes straight to feet.
2: What about the heel and the toe of the bun instead of the top?
1: The way you're saying top is really f***ing me off.
2: Toe, okay. I like those.
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0: The Gordon, Geelong's TAFE for over 135 years. Tim and Davo have a different kind of drive show on the weekends. It's a little less go, go, go. And a little more whoa, whoa, whoa. Sunday Drive. More soon on K-Rock.

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1: Been speaking about this over the last few weeks or so, and I don't want to say I created a problem for myself, but upon reflection, there's a chance that I might have done it. I want to talk about rentals for a moment. And you either rent, you either own, or you either, like, you know, share house, or you might live with family or friends or these kind of things.
2: Or you're one of the lucky ones that owns
1: heaps. Imagine owning more than one. I've heard negative gearing's going okay. Well, not for new home buyers, but regardless. Spoke a few weeks ago about how I had a rental inspection coming up. And I was like, look, they don't care. Like, as long as the place is not a mess, they don't care. Like, we don't need to, like, be getting the dusters up on top of the fans and all that. As long as the place isn't, like, you're not terrible tenants, you're okay. Turns out they came through and were like, hey, the owners want to move back into your house.
2: But that wasn't because of your rental inspection.
1: No.
2: Your rental inspection would have been fine. But yes, it was really unfortunate timing that you had said you'd given up on looking after this place. And they said, actually, you're going to be out of here.
1: Yeah. So, and it's like the third time in 4 years the owners of the house that I've been renting with my wife and son have said, hey, we're going to come back in, or hey, we're selling, et cetera. And it's just like, that's the rental game you play. But it's just, I've played the game heaps lately and I'm a little bit over it.
2: Yeah, when you've been moving around for many, many years, it can get exhausting. Yep.
1: Well, like, I'm planning on living in Geelong for the rest of my life. Mm-hmm. So the fact that I potentially now will have lived in four houses, my son will have lived in four houses before he's turned three.
2: Yeah, wild.
1: It's heaps. Like, we thought we found a place and we still might have found it, but then, like, apparently the owners might want to move back in. Whatever, that's their house. That's the whole, like, I'm not upset. That's their house to move back into, right? But on Saturday, did a few inspections that we'd organized and just, like, went around, had a look at some of these houses. And our son was with us. Now, Jack is about to turn three, and he's a beautiful little boy.
2: He's so cute.
1: And he unfortunately picked Saturday to not be himself whatsoever. and just, like, I went to these rental inspections, right? And again, if you've had to go to a rental inspection with your kids, like, we don't have any family or really anyone around. And it's like he's you want to include them in that kind of stuff. Like, and I definitely went to a few rental inspections. Do I remember anything about the houses? No. I remember going in there being like, need to make sure that there's, like, good heating and cooling. Door handles was the big one. How high are the door handles? Because if they're low, my son can get them. He likes to get out of places.
2: Yeah.
1: Looking for high door handles, looking for ceiling fans, looking for all these things.
2: Yeah, you can't be putting him in a cage. Apparently that's not on.
1: There's not even a stairwell to, you know, like, to Harry Potter style him. There's nothing like that.
2: Yeah.
1: But because, like, and he's just excited. He's running around. It's like, and we painted the day as like, hey, it's an adventure. We're going to go look at all these different houses, and you never know, we might find one that could become our house, because we're just borrowing our house at the moment. Explaining to him rental v ownership.
2: That's great.
1: Negative gearing. He's just understanding negative gearing.
2: Yeah.
1: Which is nice.
2: It's nice. He could explain it to me. Yeah.
1: But I have an idea. For rental inspections, what rental agencies should do is they obviously have the rental agent who's there, and they go, what's your name? Come on in. My name's so-and-so. They should have a second rental agent there and a giant cage. And it's just like one that you would put up, like if you were to go camping with your pets, like up and down the Great Ocean Road. You see, there's people got a campsite and they've got like this makeshift fence that you can just put up really easy and dogs can go in there, but it's for people's kids. And they're just there and they've got like some stuff. Play with the kids and you just chuck the kid in the pit. Bang. Then you can actually go and focus on those things. Is it an opportunity for me to learn parenting better about how to work with my child?
2: Yeah, but
1: in these
2: moments? That heaps. You do that heaps.
1: I'm parenting
2: all the time. 23 and a half hours a day. You know what I mean? Like, you could have a half an hour off. You know, there's like this shop back in Adelaide. I don't know if you guys had it here. It's called Le Cornu's.
1: I've never heard of it.
2: It's just a furniture shop, like a big furniture shop, right? And they used to have a bull pit that was basically a lock-in bull pit for kids, so then the parents could go and look at the furniture. Now, look, this is the 90s. It was a different time, but I loved it. Yeah, absolutely.
1: Well, what it should be is, I think the rental agent's car should have a trailer, and that should be the bull pit. Mm-hmm. Chuck them in, lock the cage, high walls.
2: Yeah.
1: Enclosed, totally over the roof. They can't climb out.
2: Plenty of air coming in and out, obviously. Yeah,
1: but then I can figure out how many bathrooms it's got, and it won't be the biggest issue of my life.
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1: I had a real socially awkward moment over the weekend, and I think my reaction to it was just interesting, and it's something I'm sure we've all done before.
2: When you have those moments, like I would say most of us, we're flying through like 95% strike rate of things going well. But that fight, and you never think about it. You go, oh, yeah, I just said g'day to someone or just like had a wave, whatever. You never think about it. It's your losses. It's your losses that stay on your mind. And you go,
1: of course.
2: What did I just do? It's like an out-of-body experience.
1: Yeah, this one was an interesting one. So I was at a cafe and I was waiting for my coffee to be brewed, which is all, you know, a little bit of a waiting time when it's busy.
2: Oh, yeah.
1: And it was quite busy. And there was another lady sort of sitting across from me within my eye line, and I didn't even realise. I was literally listening to something on my headphones and I did not even realise I was staring this woman down.
2: Oh, like a zone out stare.
1: Yeah.
2: They're the worst ones.
1: Yeah, real bad one. And this woman has clocked me staring at her.
2: Staring all through her.
1: Yeah, probably. Because I was concentrating. So you know what my concentrating face looks like.
2: It's a scary face.
1: It like, is.
2: Can we, is there a chance we can get a photo of it up on our socials?
1: Not a chance.
2: Just think of the most foul version of Davo. Just like, hey, how you going, mate?
1: It's, yeah, I look like you've done something terrible to me and my family.
2: But like resting face, it is what it is.
1: It is what it is. And like I said, there's not a chance that it'll ever be put online.
2: Okay, for your safety and everyone else's.
1: So she's clocked me looking at her. And so my reaction to that was to pretend that I was staring at everyone. So I've been like,
2: what a tactic.
1: So like, I'm not just staring at you. Like you can see me, I'm now staring at this person. And then maybe you catch me staring at that person over there. And then, you know, just to try and even it out. So she didn't feel like I was staring her down.
2: Ugh.
1: It reminds me of those other times, you know, like when your shoe makes the sound of a fart. And then you're like desperately trying to make it again. Or like when you're at the drive-thru or something like that and you're embarrassed that you're ordering a meal, a big meal, and so you pretend that you're doing it for someone else. Oh, what do you want?
2: Yeah, what do you want? That's, I mean, have you, because I think that's actually a pretty good active way to do it. Mm-hmm. So you've stared at someone, they've clocked you. Now, you are known for intentionally staring at people here at the workplace.
1: No. You think that, but I think...
2: Have I caught you multiple times?
1: Yeah.
2: With different staff members and different parts of their body.
1: Yeah, bums.
2: And?
1: And we don't need to talk about it.
2: Top shelf
1: gorgeous
2: stuff.
1: Smile.
2: Gorgeous smiles and eyes. But when, like, at least you've tried something there. So you're resting bitch faces, or you zoned out.
1: Mm-hmm.
2: Then you go, oh, my God, I'm actually staring at someone. Oh, they're looking at me.
1: Yep.
2: You've actively gone and gone, I'll look over here, I'll look over there. Oh, I'm just looking at everybody. I do the, like, look away and then I'll be looking at you and this is what I do.
1: Okay,
2: if
1: I'm
2: someone
1: watching.
2: Catches me accidentally staring at them.
1: Right, so he's staring at me.
2: So you turn away.
1: I've caught you. Okay, so you've done the accidental look away. So, no, but yours is just literally you've been caught staring at someone, whereas I've just gone, well, no, I wasn't staring at you, I'm looking at everyone.
2: Yeah. So, I don't know. Both methods feel not great.
0: The Gordon, Geelong's TAFE for over 135 years. 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Tim and Davo's Sunday Drive. 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
8: 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Partly cloudy, a top of 18 degrees today. Right now it's 11 degrees. More traffic across the weekend, keep it K-Rock.
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10: Mostly sunny and 18 today, broadcasting on Waterrun Country. Hey, it's AJ with your latest news. Police are investigating after another suspicious house fire in Nor Lane. The blaze yesterday morning saw a unit on the Princes Highway destroyed. It is the latest in a spate of fires in the region in recent months. The ATO has been cracking down on Australians taking too long to do their tax. The tax office has hired extra investigators since 2022, with fines for late tax returns and paperwork soaring. US forces have shot down drones from Iran threatening shipping in the Strait of Hormuz, followed by strikes on coastal radar installations, while America's president is again calling the war on Iran close to wrapping up.
11: Really not that much of a war, but it's a military conflict. It's the practice.
10: A 35-year-old man spearfishing near Albany off WA's southern coast has died from a 4.5-metre shark attack. He was taken by boat to shore where paramedics couldn't revive him. A 38-year-old Perth man had been killed by a shark when spearfishing with friends at Horseshoe Reef near Rottnest Island back on May 16. And anyone heading to state forests and parks such as the Otways are being reminded there will be a seasonal road and track closures for the winter months. Authorities will start closing tracks from next week to protect drivers, but also sensitive environments vulnerable to winter conditions.
1: Goddings, Geelong's Kubota dealer. 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
10: Port Adelaide has hung on in a 6-point victory against West Coast in Perth. The Eagles kicked 4 behinds in the final minutes to draw within 4 points, but the Power hung on to record their 4th win of the season. Fremantle and Brisbane also with wins on Saturday. And Tese Yenge has scored a magnificent goal for the Socceroos on his Australian debut in their friendly against Switzerland. The Aussies were down 1-0 in the second half, but levelled to score in the 56th minute to finish the match with a draw.
0: Connor Metcalf, square ball for Yenge. Goal on debut for the Socceroos, and their bright start to the second half rewarded.
10: That call there on Paramount.
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10: Mostly sunny and 18 today, partly cloudy and 17 for the King's Birthday Monday tomorrow. Right now we're sitting at 9. 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
1: Let's chat about when you're in your car and there's a pedestrian crossing, or like you're going to turn left or right at the intersection, and like, you know how like the little green man goes first and then you give way to pedestrians?
2: Of course.
1: So I had a moment last week, and I didn't mean to do this. It just kind of happened, and I think I will continue to do this moving forward. So I was trying to turn left onto Moorabool Street, and like four or five people had already walked. So I'm waiting, and then some guy, the little red man had started flashing, but he kind of looked at me, and I was like, I gestured at him and I waved him through. I was like, nah, it's all right. Like, there's no one behind me. You go.
2: Yeah,
1: I don't want you to miss out.
2: Like a bit of Ella Langley. Come on, baby.
1: Yeah, come on, baby. You go. And so when you wave someone through, like, how do you do it?
2: I think I'd usually, like, say hands on steering wheel and then all four fingers up. Like a little,
1: just a wave.
2: Just a little wave, like, off you go, and a little nod and a little encouraging head nod.
1: Would you ever do, like, a hold your hand and, like wave them, like, all right, now you go.
2: Like, with your arm up and you're waving someone in.
1: You go, like, yeah, you go.
2: Come on. No. I wouldn't do that. Okay. I think it's just a hand up, a little gesture. I'm here, I'm waiting.
1: So normally in the past, I probably would have done like a full hand palm open and like, come on, like what? It's like when you go, like, come on, yeah, you go, you go. But I, for some reason, one finger, like, you go.
2: Oh, no.
1: You go, you go.
2: You did the come hither.
1: Yeah, a bit of single finger.
2: Single finger.
1: It's hard to say.
2: Single finger.
1: Single finger, a bit of you go. And he kind of was like, oh, yeah, all right. Like, I could tell that there was something there.
2: Did you point at him first? Did you point at him then? You, and then the little come hither?
1: Come hither. And I think we should all use the come hither to let pedestrians know that they can go. Because I think it's more fun than just waving or just like pointing, going like, you go, no. Like a head nod sometimes, you just go, yeah.
2: I'd worry, depending on the person, if I did a come hither from my steering wheel, they'd come and sit in my passenger seat, mate. You've got to be so careful.
1: Well, I know your central locking doesn't work, so that's a bit of a worry. Yeah. What if you did like a, you point at them and you go, you. Over there. You tell them where to go, like you're directing traffic.
2: I like that better. Yeah. I do like that better. I think the come hither has to, come on, I couldn't say that either.
1: No, but it was like, it's like, come it's, hither. Not, it's not come hither to me. It's like, come on.
2: Yeah, I know.
1: Come on, you go.
2: But I think you've got intense eyes as well, Tim. So if you didn't have sunglasses on, you could have been looking this man down.
1: Up and down.
2: Up and down with your little come hither finger.
1: It's hard to say. It's hard to say.
2: I think that's an intimate approach to it.
1: I think it's way more fun because it creates an energy, and Geelong needs energy. You know?
2: If I was at my desk, right, and I'm doing some work and I've looked over at you and needed you to come over to my desk and I've given you the come hither finger, you're not gonna appreciate
1: but
2: that.
1: But I'm not in my car. You know? I think it's a car only.
2: It's a car only. So there's a full barrier, you know.
1: Yeah, yeah. It's like, all right, come on, you go. You go. And I think that is an exciting way to shake up what has now become boring and stale of a way to indicate to someone, no, you can go. And I want to do on 5223295. How should we wave them through? Is it a come hither? Is it a full hand? Is it a wave? Is it a point? Flash your lights.
2: Oh, thank God you said lights.
1: Is it like a, like you get a, like you pull, like imaginary lasso and you.
2: Ooh. I like a lasso.
1: How, as a community here in Geelong, should we wave through pedestrians? There's some great options. If you've got one that you like to do that we haven't discussed right now, we'd love to hear that. But I'm thinking the come hither with the single finger is leading the charge right now, just off energy of this conversation alone.
2: Really?
1: I didn't know I was going to do this, but I was turning onto Moorabool Street last week and I come hither to man.
2: Come hither. The index finger.
1: Yep. You go.
2: Get over here.
1: Over here.
2: No, sorry.
1: You cross the road. Yeah. Come on. Come on. It's like a, come on.
2: See, but this is where it can get complicated, Tim, because it does give a little bit of get over here, sunshine.
1: Well, we do, I think you mentioned it before, a bit of Ella Langley. That song, Choosing Sex.
2: Texas? Come on, baby.
1: Come on, baby. Yeah, yeah. Right at the end, with 20 seconds ago, she says, come on, baby. And you and I give it the old big arm.
2: Like, yeah.
1: Come on, baby. But
2: right from the shoulder.
1: Yeah. Do you think that's a way, like a big gesture, like, come on, you
2: I mean,
1: go.
2: You're going for extremes here. Like, why don't you just put your palm up and say g'day?
1: But the palm up seems like it could be, wait,
2: no.
1: I'm going. Because that's the gesture. The hand up is the universal gesture for stop.
2: I know, but no, you say that, but it's the encouraging like head and nod with it. Whereas I think this is also part of your come hither. When you're winking and licking your lips at the same time, the man doesn't know the cross the road.
1: Well, he did ask.
2: He got in your passenger seat.
1: But I think the come hither is the new way forward. And I think we're going to be seeing heaps of people come hithering across Geelong in no time.
2: Interesting.
1: Lily in Leopold. What do you reckon? How should you wave through people? Do you want to come hither or like, what are you thinking?
3: Tim, first of all, you are not a weapon of change. That's a crazy thing to say.
2: Fair. What do you think about these gestures?
3: You can't be come hithering people at the lights. Let them cross in peace.
1: Well, no, because he was hesitating on Moorabool Street. The corner of that intersection of Moorabool and Mallop is busy, and he'd kind of missed it. But I was trying to be polite, and he was like, do I go? And I was like, come hither, your turn, sir. It was a bit of, like, I didn't know I was going to do it, but, you know, I think it was exciting for him. He gave me a smile.
2: I'm sure. Wink as well.
1: So you're not, how would you wait?
2: And how long have you been together?
1: That's how I met my wife. Literally, how do you wave pedestrians through?
3: How everyone other than you does, Tim.
2: Yeah.
1: And
3: with the palm, with the swipe.
2: Palm swipe.
1: So it's like a big open gesture, like, come on, baby, Ella Langley, choosing sexes.
3: I guess. It's easy, it's universal, there's no creepiness. No one's getting in my car because I've come hither.
2: No. Can I just ask, Lily, if someone was to come hither you when you were about to cross the road, how would that make you feel?
3: Not good, Davo. Not good.
1: Maybe someone's not doing it right.
0: 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This is Sunday Drive with Tim and Davo. 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
1: You were speaking earlier this week about confidence.
2: Mm-hmm.
1: And when confidence finds you in certain areas, it's like unlocking a whole new version of yourself.
2: Yeah, absolutely.
1: And I wouldn't say there's many areas in my life where I go, oh, I know I'm confidently good at this, or I'm extremely confident when it comes to that. Like, I guess the only thing that I've ever been like, yeah, I back myself, is probably radio,
2: mm-hmm.
1: you know? And that's good because I do it Monday to Friday. Where I go, I think I can get this out and hopefully give people a good afternoon.
2: Me, I disagree. No.
1: But there is something that I've seen that's happened up in northwest Queensland. And I look at it and I go, I'm confident I could take out that crown. As much as I'm a competitive person like yourself, Dabo, there's never been a sport, a competition, an event where I go, if I entered myself,
2: mm-hmm.
1: I think I'd come out on top.
2: Can I guess what it is?
1: What is it?
2: A biscuit eating competition?
1: You bitch. No.
2: You can't say that on air.
1: You can't say that on
2: air. You can say I'm a witch.
1: Sorry. You witch. No. In northwest Queensland, at the Dirt and Dust Festival, they hold the best butt competition every year.
2: You're an idiot.
1: They have a male and a female category. It was by two Queensland locals, and people travelled from across the state, across the country, to attend the Julia Creek Dirt and Dust Festival 30th anniversary, and people get up on stage and they just show them their thing,
2: mm-hmm.
1: like wearing jeans, wearing like fully clothed. So yep. I think that's part of the rules. You can't just whip out like with shorts or anything like that. It's in pants.
2: So it has to be a pant. Okay, right. Yeah, okay.
1: Give me my flowers right now. Give me my flowers right now, Lauren Davidson.
2: See, I don't like when I'm forced to say this. See, when it comes up naturally, I think it's okay, but you're really backing me into a corner here with that giant donkey.
1: What a thing to back you into the
2: Ladies
1: corner.
2: Ladies and gentlemen, I will say that Tim has a giant ass. He's got a badonkadonk on yeah. him, and he's wagging that thing yeah. around the office like nobody's business.
1: It's a donkey, and it goes hee-haw.
2: Yeah, it does.

0: just
1: look me in the eyes while you say
0: these
1: things.
0: You know, I feel uncomfortable, but I will say you've got one pair of pants that are particularly very well suited for you, and you know the ones.
1: Which ones?
0: The cargos.
1: Okay, so I don't know if here in Geelong there is a best butt competition.
0: It's outrageous. Yeah. Don't send this to HR.
1: I haven't seen one of these competitions here in Geelong.
0: Mm-hmm.
1: Do you think we could host an event?
0: Yeah.
1: And again, it's like...
0: I'll judge it.
1: It's jeans on. It's for fellas. It's for the ladies. Mm-hmm. We have, maybe we can have a few different categories, like strongman and strongwoman.
0: Mm-hmm.
1: So there's like different categories that people can enter. Or is you just think, keep it simple, best man, best woman,
0: yep.
1: best butt?
0: Yep.
1: Geelong's best butt by K-Rock 2026.
0: You know, I'm so keen on this. I think this is one of your best ideas you've ever had. And also, I think what's going to be fantastic is that you can finally get use out of those bum scrunch leggings you've been wearing around the office.
1: Honestly, no, it's got to be a clean event. We can't have bum scrunch.
0: Tampering.
1: Yeah, we can't have any outside help. It's got to be like a loose pant or a jean.
0: Mm.
1: I think those are the rules.
0: Because otherwise, loose.
1: If I came in with a bum scrunch, everyone would just walk up. Anyone behind me in line would just turn. They would see.
0: Men,
1: and they would
0: women.
1: Go, they would just turn around and go, well, what's the point? Look at that absolute whopper stopper at the front of the line. Oh, yeah, we're running the event and I'm going to put myself in it.
0: Yeah, I can
1: would
0: tell.
1: Would you like to go in the female side?
0: I'm not going to go into the female side. Unfortunately, I've walked my ass literally off. It's gone. It's gone.
1: All right. I know this is funny. I'm going to make this work. We're going to get this event up and running at some beautiful venue across Geelong, the best butt competition.
0: If you want to offer your venue up, let us know.
1: Absolutely.
2: It's unbelievable what these guys will drive you to.
3: Like to, you know, work.
2: And around town on the weekends too.
3: It's crazy, right?
2: This is Sunday Drive with Tim and Davo.
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2: The Gordon. 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
3: Whoa.

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0: Well, that's just something magical.
1: So let's give them the primetime Sunday morning shift as well.
0: This is Tim and Davo's Sunday Drive on K-Rock.
1: It's that time of year. It's getting colder. The sun's setting a little earlier. And you're digging through shoeboxes looking for random receipts.
0: That's right.
1: It's tax time. At K-Rock, we're getting ready for some big returns ourselves.
0: And we're not talking about questionable deductions.
1: Thanks to Harvey Norman, we're bringing back all the hits you've been missing with K-Rock's Tax Return. So put down your calculators. We're not here to put you under the microscope. We'll be rocking your world with tracks you haven't heard in forever.
0: It's like that risky refund you've been waiting for.
1: Except we aren't here to audit you.
0: Which is nice of us.
1: K-Rock's Tracks Return.
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1: Now, this might be controversial considering the fan base, but can I talk about a Hawthorn player for a moment?
2: Yeah, go on.
1: See, again, that's how new you are to being a Cats fan. You're just like, you're fine with it. But do you know the name Jack Ginnivan?
2: No.
1: So Jack Ginnivan, he used to play for Collingwood. He's known for bleaching his hair, having a bit of fun with the crowd, traded to Hawthorn a few years ago. Hawthorn are playing really well. He's actually having quite a great season. Now, the Hawks, I believe, last week played Adelaide or maybe someone else, maybe Collingwood, I don't know. Regardless, they were playing a game of footy, the old AFL, Aussie footy rules, you know?
2: Yeah.
1: And at halftime, the change rooms showed him. So some players, they'll have like some lolly snakes. They'll have like pickle juice if they've got cramps. They'll have like your Gatorades, your Powerades, whatever the AFL sponsor is. Sorry, I don't want to step on any toes there.
2: Of course.
1: He was raw dogging honey. Sorry? Straight out of the squeezer bottle.
2: That's wild.
1: Glaive.
2: And what? This was like in front of the media people where they're getting photos of him in the background.
1: So like they'll, during halftime, they'll sit in their groups. So yep. He's like probably in the forwards group and they're all sitting around like dissecting like what's going on, like what do we need to do here? And he is just neck back, like it's a long neck, but it's some honey and he's just, and there's a constant drip. Now sugar, there'd be natural sugars in that. And that would get you up and about. Maybe he had a sore throat.
2: Well, maybe he's cosplaying. He's Winnie the Pooh. And we didn't know this whole time.
1: Didn't think that your childhood hero, Winnie the Pooh, would come up here.
2: I mean, talk about honey. It's always an opportunity.
1: He was wearing pants from what I could see. So maybe there's a chance he wasn't. But raw, don't get me wrong, I love honey. And when I have it on toast and I have like a bit of butter on there, I will go wild. And actually, I had to get Dr. Carl on the show once to see if there is too much honey you can eat in the space of a week.
2: Well, it's just sugar, isn't it?
1: Yeah, it's just pretty much bee sugar. And he was like, yeah, just it's like anything, like in moderation. But I've never once raw dogged honey.
2: Straight from the thing.
1: Never chucked a spoon in, never
2: really?
1: Done the squirting into the mouth.
2: See, I used to get the honey, I'd put a little bit on my my index finger, little yum yum.
1: On the gums.
2: No, yeah, gorgeous, and just move on with your day. No, that's okay. But yeah, what do you raw dog anything else? Like,
1: when I'm making instant noodles, like a Fantastic or a Maggie situation.
2: Maggie, thank you for not calling it Maggie.
1: I will lick my finger and chuck that in the flavoring sachet and like. And then, like, I'll only take a little bit of it, like 2% at most, and then the rest will obviously be used with the boiling water to create the flavouring. But, yeah, I'll dip my finger in that and I'll go crazy.
2: You're so wild, Timmy.
1: sometimes I just eat hot cross buns. Like, I won't cut it in half, put butter on it. I'll just, like, a dinner roll style. But that's raw dog. And it's kind of like eating ice cream straight from the tub.
2: Yeah.
1: Coated. But honey stands out. Also, sometimes because I hear so much when I drive to and from work, I do it in silence with K-Rock on.
2: So when you're talking about raw dogging, you're talking about all the different elements.
1: No protection.
2: Like, yeah, okay. Yep, okay. So like other than me just raw dogging life, I reckon, because obviously I'm doing things without any plan.
1: Yeah. It'd be like,
2: I had a situation yesterday where I was really upset because I went for a walk and realised that I had left my headphones at home.
1: Raw dogged a walk.
2: It was awful.
1: Yeah.
2: I was alone with my thoughts.
1: Like, have you ever just had a, you know, those little sauce packets where you break it in half and the sauce comes out? Have you ever just got one and just...
2: No. I actually haven't done that, no.
1: I used to do that heaps.
2: Yeah.
1: That was raw dog and sauce.
2: It shows.
1: 5223295 What does that even mean?
2: I don't know.
1: What are you raw dogging? Now, be nice. Okay.
2: Yeah.
1: So, like, I'm thinking soy sauce, those little fish containers, soy sauce, and just because Jack Ginnivan's raw dog and honey right now.
2: So you're looking for a range of anything. Could be anything.
1: Yep. Food, headphones.
2: Life.
1: Yep.
2: Yeah.
1: I want to know what you're raw dogging. I also used to not cook 2 minute noodles. I would have the bag, like the Maggi ones, and I would break it up, pour the flavouring, just eat that. And apparently that's a big no-no.
2: Why? Because it's bad for your tummy.
1: Well, because it's cooking in your stomach instead of like with the boiling water.
2: We all did that.
1: Yeah.
2: Yum.
1: Like besides celibacy, what are you raw dogging right now, Dave?
2: Sorry. Nothing. I mean, if we're going down the food route, I don't have anything to add to that. Okay. But I did obviously went for a walk yesterday without my headphones, yeah, and that was devastating.
1: I did think I upset you in the song because I was like, yeah, I used to know someone that raw dog Milo. They just put the spoon in the Milo and crunch on it, and you were like, well, I used to do that.
2: No, yeah, of course.
1: What's wrong with that?
2: I reckon more people than not did that.
1: More people than added, yes, milk to Milo?
2: No, like not like that's, okay, the only way I had Milo, but like I definitely enjoyed it like that.
1: Ooh, I want to know about this third mysterious way to have Milo now.
2: What's
1: exciting? We want to know what you're raw dogging on 5223295. I'm worried. Azza from Hamlin Heights. Now, Azza, it's family show.
2: Keep
1: so
2: it tidy.
1: What is it, food related?
3: Yeah.
1: What do we got?
3: When you're, you know, cutting up your veggies, carrots, potatoes, all that sort of stuff, I think everyone's pretty much had a nibble on a bit of carrot every now and then.
1: Yeah.
3: But I'll clear the white potatoes and I'll cut them up, and then as I'm putting them in the pot, I'll just get one and chuck it in my mouth and just start chomping on it.
1: White potato uncooked.
3: Yep. My missus and sister are like, what are you doing? That's gross. But yeah, no, I love it.
2: I mean, I don't think that would taste very nice. No. What's the taste like of a raw white potato?
3: I don't know.
1: Maybe tomorrow, Davo, we cut up some white taters and have a bit of a chomp.
2: See, the other thing, Azza, like when you do cook potatoes and you eat it when it's not fully cooked, it tastes awful. So I can't imagine why you go like to the sauce. Yeah.
3: I think I'm just a weirdo.
1: Yeah, he might be. Well,
2: I just thought of one as well. My mate eats bacon raw.
1: Oh, no.
2: Because it's smoked.
1: That's not, nah.
2: You can get away with it. I wouldn't recommend it.
1: Yeah, I'm not a nutritionist, but I feel like it's safe for us to say don't do that.
0: We can never get enough of these pretty faces, especially on the radio. Because, well, you know, more Tim and Davo with Sunday Drive on K.

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1: The Pope's at it again.
2: So
1: the
2: hot.
1: Pope is at it again. And we need to keep an eye. This is the American Pope. Pope Leo XIV. I'm not a Roman numerals expert, so let's not get bogged down in the semantics of what number Pope he is. But the Pope's got a new arch nemesis. It's AI. Is it? They're in over in Italy. So it's not an Italian. He's against artificial intelligence. He has been one of the big anti-AI speakers publicly in the world over the last few years.
2: Well, this is interesting because we recently spoke about over in Japan, they have these sort of monks that are going to temples around there.
1: Don't give them faith.
2: And they are now being in place of like priests and people that work at these places.
1: They gave
2: really
1: them,
2: technical stuff.
1: They gave them speed. They gave them strength. They gave them brains. And then they gave them faith. Literally, there are 40 movies telling you why that's a terrible idea.
2: Mm-hmm.
1: And Pope Leo has really come out and said, this is not good. This is dangerous. And he wants the world to disarm the AI robots because he's worried, even though he's wearing like Nike high tops to his Pope official duties.
2: But so he should be worried. And we've been talking about this for weeks, months even. It's their origin story. We're all laughing right now. It's all fine. It's been fun with the humanoid robots. We're all having fun with AI. We're getting it to correct our grammar. Well, look around, my friends, because things are going to get crazy.
1: What I really like as well, what the Pope's done here, is he's not really made it about religion, which you think he probably should?
2: Not should, but he could have.
1: Well, he's kind of speaking, he's like, yeah, I'm Pope Leo the one.
2: Mm-hmm.
1: And here's what I think about this. He said, there is no algorithm that can make war morally acceptable. So he's going, hey, regardless of faith, this is bad news, guy. Mm-hmm. And he's from Chicago, so it's like, it's bad.
2: Yeah.
1: He's bad over here.
2: He's had to deny what he believes in to try and get to the masses, the full masses, every single person he can reach to tell them to get rid of this AI. He's trying.
1: Yep. So the Pope's taken on AI. It's a different holy war than I think a lot of people were predicting. But it's something to keep an eye. This is way too jaunty.
2: It's full on, yeah.
1: But every time we talk about this, it is scary because they're fast. They're furious.
2: Mm-hmm.
1: And they're strong as Vin Diesel, so that's worrying.
2: Wearing Bintang singlets at this point, so they're one of us.
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3: Jimmy James, he called me and he's like, hey, I forgot my lunch today and I'm unable to leave. 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
14: 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Partly cloudy, a top of 18 degrees today. Right now it's 12 degrees. More traffic across the weekend. Keep it K-Rock.
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